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Pass it around and give them a taste. And you can tell that it's fire by the look on their face.

So tenderly, your story is nothing more than what you see or what you've done or will become, standing strong.

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Engine hums and bitter dreams grow, heart locked in the Gran Torino.

0: Casablanca, magazine de cinema na Rádio Porto Alegre. You must remember this. A kiss is just a kiss. A sigh is just a sigh. Terças-feiras às 21 horas com Luís Miguel Cardoso. The fundamental things apply as time goes by. Casablanca, onde o cinema é eterno, nas asas do tempo sem fim.
1: Transit. I could use a trip. It doesn't make any difference about our bet. You still owe me 10,000 francs.
2: And that 10,000 francs should pay our expenses.
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